0: Radio T.
1: Yeah, you drew my heart and my blood is spilling, babe. Like oil from a platform in the North Sea. You fish me like a whaler in violation of international treaties, babe. DJ Charles. Now I'm in an Oslo state of mind, honey. And you burned my soul like the Fent of Church in June 1992, babe. And all I want to tell you is...

with hundreds of people in the languages I'm native to. Just as I can agree with thousands about ideas in the faith that I practice. I listen to millions make sounds of which I know not what they mean. This whole planet is so noisy that half the time I don't remember what it is that connects me to life. Where our limitations start is only where the unlimited begins. Whatever I try to understand, it will always be above. That which cannot be named is also not what can't be named. Every time I say something about it, it vanishes into the bushes of thought. And only when I don't try not to say anything is it heard rustling in trees of infinite growth. The eternal green, the faceless face, the empty nature.

It never really goes away. I try my best, but you still stay. I called you up the other day. Your sister said that you're okay. You're better off, you're making plans. You're on the mend. She couldn't stand to see you fall. Nothing works like you, nothing hurts the way it used to. Nothing's right or wrong, nothing falls apart the way we used to. Nothing feels the same, nothing takes away the pain. Nothing's better off these days, nothing's like it used to. Maybe I should quit the drink. Maybe it's okay to think about you now. Maybe I should speak to someone beautiful. They told me off for waving flags. They said that I should stick with lads around my age. They said they're just afraid that I could hurt someone. But nothing works like you. Nothing hurts the way we used to. Nothing's right or wrong. Nothing falls apart the way we used to. Nothing feels the same. Nothing takes away the pain. Nothing's better off these days. Nothing's like it.

Nothing's gonna feel the same. 'Cause nothing works like you. Nothing hurts the way.

0: And that's me again, Alex. I just want to say goodbye because we are at the end of my show. I hope you enjoyed it, and I just want to tell you what else I played. It was Daniel Monaco with Lady Lebanon, among others. Then I played also Speedway by Cosmic, Alejandro, the Clear Up remix, and what you just heard now was Scandroid, the Force theme, of course, and the Probe from the album of Command & Conquer Alert 2. And with that, have a lovely night and evening and weekend. Hope you go dancing and enjoy the Pride season. Happy Pride!
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0: You seem so sweet, people. 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Are you ready for go to studio? It must be a big studio. You know,
1: yeah, man. It's a choir, man.
0: Enough microphone, you know. Yeah, man. You don't know, sir. Well, hey, music, play it, you know. Yeah, man. Listen, man. Yeah. Yo. Together, this is the key. You don't know, sir.

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0: Don't nobody else make me feel it. 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
0: Don't nobody else make me feel like. 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

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Life is a sentence.

visions occur as decimals blur, becoming belonging, a blessing to earth, the birth of belief, death of all knowing, seed of relating.

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0: Hello, good evening, and welcome to Digital in Berlin Radio with me, Dirk Markham. Thanks a lot to Pagouli Finn for another great show. And I'm going to start tonight with this fantastic act who played at our Kiezsalon in Prenzlauer Berg last night. It really blew me away. It was such an energetic performance by Ogoya Nengo from Kenya, who sang like this.
1: Paka maodhi dwaro paka manyako kotundi die dalagi to ywak nango nyargi yao where I see you I am here.